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1: 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What's up, guys? 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
5: 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But a new report from the Environmental Working Group found more than 62 million Americans, roughly one in five of us, may be exposed to potentially dangerous levels of a contaminant called nitrates. 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At high levels, nitrates have been linked to certain cancers, preterm births, and birth defects. 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I'm Dr. Sanjay Gupta, helping you live a better life.
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0: 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I'm a sucker
1: 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What's up, guys? 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

0: 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I'm a sucker
1: 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What's up, guys? 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

0: 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Good morning, BS Club members, our Before Sunrise Club, or our BS We're Up This Early Club, whatever way you want to look
1: at it. You're not kidding. 542, I have to say rabbit. I don't know why people say that on the first day of the month, but it is September 1st today.
0: I have never heard that.
1: Yeah. Yeah, I had an old coworker that would say that.
0: He wasn't just crazy?
1: He could have been, actually, now that I look back.
0: Walked around and mumbled that all the time? By the way, you look very nice this morning.
1: I do?
0: You got a nice jacket on and everything.
1: Well, we have a little guest coming on, a mystery guest, right around 8:30. So I've got to put on some makeup. Frank calls it war paint. Going into battle. And we have a busy show. We're going to get you that Teddy Swims keyword a little later on. So we'll do that for you. Plus, at 6:10, we have those Robin tickets. We'll give those away early this morning.
0: Make sure you stick around. 104.5 XLO.
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0: Good morning. Here are the stories we are following at this hour. It is primary day in Massachusetts. Polls are open from 7 a.m. to 8 p.m. If you are unsure where to vote, you can go to the Secretary of the Commonwealth site. Key races are Democratic Senator Ed Markey against Representative Seth Moulton and Mike Minogue and Brian Shortsleeve vying to see who will take on Governor Maura Healey. Broadcast reports that a woman may have been bitten by a shark Monday afternoon off Norton Point on Martha's Vineyard. The beach has been closed, although no shark was sighted. The woman had what looked to be a bite on her leg. A crazy day in Boston today as 70% of leases turn over and moving vans and U-Hauls are everywhere. It can cost thousands of dollars to move these days and tempers can be short. And of course, we'll all be watching to see what trucks ignore the warnings and get storoed. For those new to the state, it means getting wedged under a bridge, most commonly on Storo Drive. FastFoodClub.com ranked 8 of the most beloved and longest-serving diners in Massachusetts. Coming in at number 1, the Miss Worcester Diner. Ralph's is at number 5, and the Blue Moon and Gardner finishes the list at number 8. Sox pull it out in the 10th, 9-8 over the Mariners. Early morning showers turn into heavier rain later today. High is 70, showers tonight. Wednesday, cloudy and cool. More rain on Thursday. I'm Hank Stoltz, and you're up to date.
1: That's why I mowed the lawn yesterday, Frank, because the rain was a-coming.
2: Aren't you an organized and smart woman?
1: You know, I try. Every once in a while, I get it right.
2: I looked at my lawnmower and then went to the golf course.
1: Yes, you did not do the responsible thing. In Fitchburg, it's 64, Worcester, 65. 607, we have those Robin tickets, two songs away. 104.5 XLO.
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0: 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We're Jen and Frank. Good morning. It's 6:14.
1: A little bit of housekeeping before we get to the Robin tickets. Your weather today, much cooler. Periods of rain. Could see a thunderstorm throughout the day. A high of just 67. So definitely a cool down we're experiencing. And then second piece of business, I just flipped over the calendar.
0: I saw that.
1: Here to September 1st. I did not do it before I left yesterday. So now we have two new cats to look at on our official cat calendars.
0: If I have a question, if you don't mind,
1: yeah.
0: That cat on the calendar on the right that looks like he's taking over New York, is that a real picture?
1: No.
0: Oh.
1: Yeah, that's AI.
0: Oh, geez.
1: That's a picture of New York City, and then there's a cat sitting. No, actually, that's London.
0: Oh,
1: that's
0: it
1: the
0: is?
1: London Bridge right there. Yeah. And the cat is sitting in the middle of everything. And then it says on the calendar, nothing wrong with my catitude.
0: Oh, God.
1: You cat us
0: people,
1: cat lovers.
0: Listen to me.
1: That's a good cat joke. Well, we have Robin tickets. Robin will be at Aganis Arena this Thursday. We have a pair of tickets. We will get them to you. We'll email them to you, make it very easy. And if you want to go, be caller 10 right now.
0: 508-373-1045.

0: 104.5 XLO, we are Jen and Frank. Good morning. Hi, co-worker Keith.
1: Good morning, Keith. Frank. Hi, everybody.
2: Hello. Good morning on your Tuesday, September 1st.
1: I know.
0: That hello is starting to sound more and more Simpson-like every morning.
2: Dr. Dick.
1: If you want, I can do
0: the... Hi, everybody.
1: I can do the Seinfeld. Hello.
2: Hello.
1: La, la, la.
2: The New York Post reporting a hiker recently photographed what she thought was Bigfoot near a pond in Onondaga County, New York. Have you been there? You've been to Seneca.
0: And Sodus Point.
2: And Sodus Point, yes.
0: Upstate New York. Fishing.
2: Skeptics say it, the unidentified 25-year-old hiker was alone when she saw the figure waiting in the water. She thought it was Bigfoot. I guess the creature stared at her in a strange way. She left in a panic. Took a photo on her way out.
1: Well, where
2: Grainy.
1: Is it?
2: Grainy.
0: Oh, come on.
2: Grainy.
1: No. We've had the same grainy photo of Bigfoot since the 50s,
2: We
1: right?
2: really have.
1: The same one the guy turned
2: to the
1: side.
2: Turning.
1: You know the photo.
2: Yes, I do. The Bigfoot investigator later reached the same spot. Using his 6-foot height for comparison, he estimated the figure was about 4 feet 9 inches.
0: What?
2: Yeah, it wasn't Sasquatch. It was a skinny dipper. Apparently, it was a naked guy. It was a naked guy taking a dip.
0: You can't tell the difference between Bigfoot and a naked man?
2: This woman couldn't, the hiker.
1: 4 foot nine?
0: She has not been out on a date in a while.
2: It was just an older, hairy man swimming in the pond.
0: God.
2: But it made me think of the movie. Do you remember Harry and the Hendersons, the movie?
1: Vaguely.
2: Did you guys ever watch that?
1: Who's that? John Lithgow? In that
2: yes,
1: movie?
2: And this is Don Ameche. He plays Dr. Wallace Wrightwood. He's skeptical of Bigfoot.
3: I remember what you told me when you came into my shop. Bigfoot can come live with us. We'll accept the responsibility. Can you imagine what a Bigfoot would do to your home? Yeah, well, I can. I'm going to say this once. I'm going to say it's simple. There are no big feet.
2: No big feet, Frank.
0: Well,
2: no big
0: didn't
2: feet.
0: Didn't Channel 25 just have a story not too
2: there
0: long ago?
2: There was a festival.
0: A
2: Bigfoot calling festival in Maine.
0: I watched some of the highlights. It was kind of weird.
1: How long was that, lights. Frank?
0: Huh?
1: How long was that? How many highlights did you get out of a Bigfoot convention?
0: Listen to me. There was, I don't know how many people entered to be.
2: He wants to go.
1: I know he does.
0: I don't know
2: this
0: if I want to go to the convention. I'll go out in the woods and look for it. But
2: all
0: I
2: right. Could you get a better photo when you go out?
0: The crowd would freak me out more than meeting Bigfoot.
2: You have an iPhone, what, 17 now?
0: Yeah, let's
2: could
0: go.
2: You get a better photo? Thank you.
0: If I see Bigfoot and it comes back grainy, I'm just going to leave.
2: Yeah, just
0: you'll
2: walk
0: never
2: away.
0: Hear from me again.
2: Exactly.
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15: Good morning. Here are the stories we are following at this hour. It is primary day in Massachusetts. The polls are open from 7 a.m. to 8 p.m. Among the most watched contests, Republicans Mike Minogue and Brian Shortsleaf are battling to see who will take on Governor Maura Healey in November. And Senator Ed Markey is facing a challenge from Representative Seth Moulton. Still no verdict in the Lindsey Clancy trial as deliberations enter day four. The defense argument over her mental state has drawn national attention. A woman in her 20s swimming off Martha's Vineyard may have been bitten on the leg by a shark Monday afternoon. No shark was seen, but the reports are that the wound is consistent with a bite from a marine animal. The beach at Norton Point was shut down. Dolly Fest will be happening. It was scheduled as an 80th birthday celebration, but will now happen in 2027 as a celebration of Dolly Parton's life and impact. The two-day festival will happen in Nashville and London. More details to come. Thursday, it's the Worcester Music Awards presented by the Pulse magazine at Off the Rails. Doors open at 6:30 for this free event, an evening of live music, awards, and recognitions. Red Sox with another come from behind, a victory 9-8 over the Mariners. A rainy day today, heavier rain still to come. High is 70, overnight low around 60, cloudy on Wednesday. Rain showers and thunderstorms on Thursday. I'm Hank Stoltz, and you're up to date.
2: New England weather. Much cooler today with periods of rain and a thunderstorm possible. There can be ponding on roadways, so make sure you're careful out there. High is 67. Tonight, mostly cloudy with a couple of showers and a thunderstorm. Low of 59. Right now, 64 downtown Worcester at 634. 104.5 XLO.

Chapel Roan, Pink Pony Club on 104.5 XLO 638. The Buzz is next. We'll let you know about this celeb who is near and dear to our hearts. He was hospitalized and is currently in intensive care in St. Louis after his concert on Saturday night. Hopefully he is recovering. I heard he's probably going to get out today. We'll let you know who that is next in The Buzz. 104.5 XLO.

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1: The Buzz, sponsored by Big Y. Big Y, nicely done.
2: Post Malone, we told you yesterday that he got engaged. He presented his fiancée, Christy Lee, with a diamond engagement ring weighing more than 20 carats, that center stone.
1: Hired two guys to carry it over to her.
2: We don't know about that. It could be worth $2.5 million. I guess she said when she saw it, she was honestly speechless. Now, in addition to this honking diamond engagement ring that he gave her, he also gave her a cow before proposing, a baby cow, as well as bunnies and baby chicks. Then he hosted an intimate outdoor dinner with her parents and closest friends, then proposed in the rain before beneath an arch of greenery and white flowers. Post Malone's my kind of guy.
1: What's with the cow, though?
2: I don't know. I guess they it's a baby Highland cow. Adorable. All I have to say. Yeah, if you have room. Good boy. That thing's going to grow up and not be a baby anymore. Well, Lionel Richie was the celeb. Lionel was hospitalized, and he's currently in intensive care in St. Louis after a Saturday night concert. Now, he checked himself in for testing. Fans say he appeared to struggle near the end of his show. He asked his team to bring him a chair for his final song.

0: Dad.
1: Enough.
0: Enough.
1: Yeah.
0: It's time. You need to just slow down. He seems like one of those guys. He's going to party all night long. There's no slowing down for Lionel.
1: Well, look at all the shows he's involved in. Plus, he's still touring and everything.
0: Mm. And the Blast reporting that Taylor Swift allegedly frustrated that Travis returned to training camp so shortly after their honeymoon. They got married on July 3rd, as we know. They stay in touch through phone calls, texts, and FaceTimes. A source says she's frustrated because football's taking up so much of his time.
1: It's his life. You knew it when you married him.
0: You did.
1: What, you think he was going to quit the team?
0: They've got the money.
1: Do you see where this might drive him just a tad bit nuts?
0: Yeah. Yep. Well, he's working overtime. He's trying. He wants to come back and make a splash, I'm sure. Didn't you say last season he didn't have a great season?
1: Nah. One pass hit him right in the head.
0: Ooh.
1: It was beautiful.
0: Okay. So, well, yeah, that's just what we're seeing. Well, I'm sure those crazy kids will work it out.
1: What's today's date?
0: They'll figure out a rhythm September 1st.
1: Didn't take long.
0: 646. That's the buzz. 104.5 XLO. 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

0: 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We're Jen and Frank. Good morning. It's 6:57.
1: Today happens to be September 1st. We have the list of things to look forward to this month. Labor Day is next Monday.
0: Oh, is it?
1: NFL season kicks off next Wednesday. I'm sure you knew about that.
0: Okay, we're two for two.
1: The first day of fall is September 22nd. Some of the movies in theaters, Pixar's Cars, returning to the big screen this Friday to celebrate the 20th anniversary of that
0: movie.
1: Get out
0: of here.
1: Which makes me feel so old because my boys loved that movie.
0: Wow.
1: And it's 20 years old. Practical Magic 2 comes out on September 11th. Brad Pitt's survival thriller, Heart of the Beast, will be out on September 25th. And there's no shortage of TV this month. A bunch of favorites are back. Dancing with the Stars is back. The Voice. Shark Tank is coming back. Survivor. The Amazing Race. The Real Housewives of New York City. The Simpsons are back. And SNL.
0: The Simpsons have been going on. I think it's the longest running animated cartoon.
1: I think it is. And Wonka's The Golden Ticket,
0: uh-oh,
1: we watched the trailer for that, premiering on Netflix as well this month. There are also several specials, including tributes for the 25th anniversary of 9/11, which the 25th is this year, which is just crazy. And the MTV Video Music Awards will be this month as well.
0: Boy, that's a lot of seat time.
1: A lot of seed time, exactly. Grandparents' Day is on the 13th. Talk Like a Pirate Day on the 19th. October.
0: Okay, can we skip that one?
1: Talk Like a Pirate Day. Yeah, it's kind of
0: silly. I don't need a bunch of weirdos coming up thinking, arr.
1: How about this? Oktoberfest, September 19th. And then the 29th of September is National Coffee Day. I think everyone around here in New England can appreciate that. So thank you for that.
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0: 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Good morning, Hank.
4: Good morning. Here are the stories we are following at this hour. It is primary day in Massachusetts. Polls are open from 7 a.m. to 8 p.m. If you are unsure where to vote, you can go to the Secretary of the Commonwealth site. Key races are Democratic Senator Ed Markey against Representative Seth Moulton, and Mike Minogue and Brian Shortsleeve vying to see who will take on Governor Maura Healey. Broadcast reports that a woman may have been bitten by a shark Monday afternoon off Norton Point on Martha's Vineyard. Beach has been closed, although no shark was sighted. The woman had what looked to be a bite on her leg. A crazy day in Boston today as 70% of leases turn over and moving vans and U-Hauls are everywhere. It can cost thousands of dollars to move these days and tempers can be short. And of course, we'll all be watching to see what trucks ignore the warnings and get storoed. For those new to the state, it means getting wedged under a bridge, most commonly on Storo Drive. FastFoodClub.com ranked 8 of the most beloved and longest-serving diners in Massachusetts. Coming in at number 1, the Miss Worcester Diner. Ralph's is at number 5, and the Blue Moon and Gardner finishes the list at number 8. Sox pull it out in the 10th, 9-8 over the Mariners. Early morning showers turn into heavier rain later today. High is 70, showers tonight. Wednesday, cloudy and cool. More rain on Thursday. I'm Hank Stoltz and Jor. Up to date.
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0: 104.5 XLO. We're Jen and Frank. We appreciate you hanging out with us. Good morning. It's 7:12.
1: The rain moves in today. High just 66. So much cooler than we've had in the past several days. Well, you just went to Florida. You drove there with your wife to celebrate your mother-in-law Ginny's 100th birthday.
0: Two things that will never happen again. Me driving to Florida and her turning 100.
1: All right, let's also talk about Grandma Lou. She's got her 99th birthday coming up next month. We're throwing a big bash for her. And then we have this woman from Southern California. Her name is Frida. She was asked, she recently turned 100 years old, what's the secret, Frida, to your long life? Here she explains, eating a hot dog and drinking a Diet Coke.
2: I'm in heaven. I'm in heaven. For I've got my hot dog and my Diet Coke. What could be better than having a hot dog and a Diet Coke? I'm in heaven every night of my life.
1: She eats a hot dog. That was her daughter. This woman eats a hot dog and drinks a Diet Coke for dinner every night. You might be wondering, how does Frida like her hot dog? Yep, we knew you would be. Mustard and chopped onions is how she takes it. See, I think Grandma Lou would eat a hot dog. She's not a Diet Coke person. And yeah. Grandma Lou's not a coffee drinker either.
0: Wow.
1: Every time I go to see her.
0: Considering she was a waitress for all those
1: years?
0: Yeah,
1: I see her and she's like, no, I want a cup of hot tea. And then I forget about that. And then I go to see her again. I'm like, oh, you want a coffee, Graham? She's like, no. I'm like, Graham, I'm a lot younger than you, but my memory apparently is not good.
0: Every year I bought my grandmother a candle until somebody finally told me she had lost her sense of smell like 10 years before that. She would pretend she could smell it.
1: That's so nice for her little Frankie.
0: Grandmas will do stuff.
1: They will. Grandmas, they have to. Yeah. That's like a grandma duty. But yeah, congratulations to Frida, 100 years old and living in Southern California.
0: Keep working on the singing too.

0: Ella Langley, Choosing Texas on 104.5 XLO. Yes, that song, 20 weeks on the Billboard Top 100. She is looking to knock Mariah off that top spot.
1: Last Christmas
0: it came out.
1: Yep.
0: We've been loving that song for 20 weeks.
1: Frank, are you a Jack guy? Are you a whiskey guy?
2: Oh, I prefer bourbon, but yeah.
1: I never understood the difference. What's the difference?
2: I don't know.
1: It's an honest answer. I'll be honest with you.
2: I think it has something to do with the aging in the barrel.
0: Okay. The oak barrel. Yeah.
1: Somebody's going to know. Yeah.
0: Someone will text us.
2: Somebody out there just cracked the bottle. Call us and let us know.
0: That voice you're hearing is Keith. He starts at 10 o'clock after our show. So question for you. You were on vacation all last week. Has that vacation glow burned off yet?
1: Oh, it's over. Especially this morning. And I'm like, Alexa, what's the weather today? Well, now Alexa now has an attitude when you talk to her. That's a straight thing. It's like, well, it's going to be cloudy and drizzly and lousy today.
0: I know. Alexa has an attitude?
1: Yeah, you can talk to the Alexa thing like you can talk to ChatGPT.
0: Or your teenager.
1: Yeah, that's why mine's back at school. Actually, she's not a teenager anymore.
0: She's not. She's a grown woman.
1: Yeah, she is.
0: You dropped her off yesterday. She goes into Boston at school there.
1: Her dorm is, her room is on the 17th floor. She can see the Prue. She can see Fenway. What a life.
0: I was going to say, are you reliving your past college days, Keith?
1: No. I didn't go in a big city.
2: See, I think we should have taken a picture of you yesterday and one of you today, because yesterday's face was different than today's.
0: Oh, you were skipping around here.
2: And hopping, and life was great.
0: That always happens, though, when you're on vacation and then you have to re-enter back into work. That first day, you're up early, you're ready to go.
2: I'm not going to miss a meeting. I'm going to get things going.
1: All the meetings here.
2: Yeah.
0: Plus, I have to admit, my vacation was with my parents, so I was a little ready to get back.
2: Well, you did send me a text at one point saying, I got to get away from the fam. How long were you with them?
0: Everyone can relate to that. 5 days.
1: Ooh, that's a lot.
2: In family years?
1: Yeah.
0: That's 12 years 12 in family years, of vacation. 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
9: Good morning. Here are the stories we are following at this hour. It is primary day in Massachusetts. The polls are open from 7 a.m. to 8 p.m. Among the most watched contests, Republicans Mike Minogue and Brian Shortsleeve are battling to see who will take on Governor Maura Healey in November. And Senator Ed Markey is facing a challenge from Representative Seth Moulton. Still no verdict in the Lindsey Clancy trial as deliberations enter day four. The defense argument over her mental state has drawn national attention. A woman in her 20s swimming off Martha's Vineyard may have been bitten on the leg by a shark Monday afternoon. No shark was seen, but the reports are that the wound is consistent with a bite from a marine animal. The beach at Norton Point was shut down. Dolly Fest will be happening. It was scheduled as an 80th birthday celebration, but will now happen in 2027 as a celebration of Dolly Parton's life and impact. The two-day festival will happen in Nashville and London. More details to come. 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Doors open at 6:30 for this free event, an evening of live music, awards, and recognitions. Red Sox with another come-from-behind, a victory 9-8 over the Mariners. A rainy day today, heavier rain still to come. High is 70, overnight low around 60, cloudy on Wednesday. Rain showers and thunderstorms on Thursday. I'm Hank Stoltz, and you're up to date.

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2: Nashville International Airport officials do support renaming their airport off after Dolly. Current policy says honorees must be dead for at least 2 years and must have made a significant contribution to the authority or aviation in Middle Tennessee, which I believe she has.
1: Who would step forward and oppose that?
2: No kidding.
1: You couldn't get yourself on the wrong side of the tracks anymore if you tried.
2: I agree. It could cost $10 million. That includes changing signs, merchandise, shuttle bus decals, uniforms, contracts, leases, and government documents that all need to be changed. They need to change the letterhead.
1: Write the check.
2: Yep, send me a check. Absolutely. Well, Kelly Clarkson had her last show yesterday. She did her last Kelly Oakey. Here she covers the song Golden.

0: She has got an unbelievable voice.
1: She really can sing just about any style of music. I just can't believe her show is coming to an end, but she's going to have plenty of other things to do.
0: Yeah, her kids.
1: Don't you worry. And she's, you know, got the voice and a bunch of other stuff. And Dolly Parton's estate is bringing Dolly Fest, the celebration of a lifetime, to Nashville and London next year. It will be a music festival held on two consecutive weekends. Dolly originally planned Dolly Fest as part of her 80th birthday celebration last year. She was set to host and perform, but had to take a step back due to some health challenges. And obviously now we know what she was dealing with some things at the time. So we'll let you know when those dates are announced next year. 7:42, that's The Buzz, 104.5 XLO. 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

0: 1045 XLO 754 for everyone that did not get on the trip to Costa Rica that I'm doing in November. That trip sold out. There's something else we're putting together, and we will announce that after we get back after Labor Day. So another trip a-brewing is how I teased it, and I will let you know about that after Labor Day, because a lot of people wanted to go to Costa Rica. We're doing that in November, but then it sold out.
1: Which is amazing.
0: Oh, my gosh. People love traveling. Yeah, this is going to be a lot of fun. And you've been to Costa Rica before, so you know what's going on there.
1: Monkeys. Wildlife and monkeys.
0: Sloths.
1: Everything you're looking to see, you will.
0: I'm so excited. I'm getting pumped now.
1: Can I give out our first Sorry Sack Award?
0: Yeah, what's a Sorry Sack Award?
1: Whoever was pulled over by the state police on 395 at 420 this morning, you are a sorry sack.
0: A sack of potatoes?
1: Yeah, we can go with that if you'd like.
0: I'll go with potatoes.
1: Okay. I'm like, you got to be kidding me.
0: Speeding?
1: Yeah, it had to be. Because the cop had his lights. And I know a lot of state troopers and police officers. The last thing they want to do is get out of their car in the dark with their butts hanging up basically into the highway and deal with you. So.
0: Well, I had a situation yesterday I was telling you about. I'm getting ready. I'm at a green light. A red light. It turns green. I'm getting ready. Now, in Worcester, I always take a beat or two before I pull out.
1: You've lived here a while.
0: I've lived here a while, and I know what's happening. And this woman went through a full red light. Like, speeding did not slow down anything. I laid on my horn. I'm like, are you kidding me? Like, had I turned out to make my left-hand turn, she would have cracked me.
1: And we're saying every day, when another story came in this morning, somebody's driving into a building.
0: What is going on?
1: I think we all know.
0: It's either two things. It's the phones.
1: Right.
0: And people are distracted. Or it's the...
1: Yeah. Or they're doing both.
0: Yeah.
1: I knew a guy. He was telling me he was driving to the Cape. He had two laptops and was playing online poker games on each of them as he's driving down the highway.
0: Did you scold him?
1: No, but I'm never driving with him again.
0: That's a smart move.
1: All right, some more rain on the way. How's your roof looking? Do you even know? I'm not going up on my roof anymore, but if I want to find out what's happening up there, I'll just go to East Coast Metal Roofing. 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
7: Good morning. Here are the stories we are following at this hour. It is primary day in Massachusetts. Polls are open from 7 a.m. to 8 p.m. If you are unsure where to vote, you can go to the Secretary of the Commonwealth site. Key races are Democratic Senator Ed Markey against Representative Seth Moulton, and Mike Minogue and Brian Shortsleeve vying to see who will take on Governor Maura Healey. Broadcast reports that a woman may have been bitten by a shark Monday afternoon off Norton Point on Martha's Vineyard. The beach has been closed, although no shark was sighted. The woman had what looked to be a bite on her leg. A crazy day in Boston today as 70% of leases turn over and moving vans and U-Hauls are everywhere. It can cost thousands of dollars to move these days and tempers can be short. And of course, we'll all be watching to see what trucks ignore the warnings and get storoed. For those new to the state, it means getting wedged under a bridge, most commonly on Storo Drive. FastFoodClub.com ranked 8 of the most beloved and longest serving diners in Massachusetts. Coming in at number 1, the Miss Worcester Diner. Ralph's is at number 5, and the Blue Moon and Gardner finishes the list at number 8. Sox pull it out in the 10th, 9-8 over the Mariners. Early morning showers turn into heavier rain later today. High is 70, showers tonight. Wednesday, cloudy and cool. More rain on Thursday. I'm Hank Stoltz and you're up to date.
0: 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Boston, 70. 66 in downtown Worcester. 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

0: 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We are Jen and Frank. Good morning. It's 8:08.
1: Looks like we're not going to see the sun at all today. Maybe tomorrow it'll pop out for a little bit, but rain on and off all day long. Well, the Minnesota State Fair kicked off last week. There are some things that if you're a parent and you send your kid off to the Minnesota State Fair, you need to think about, like, should you let your kid ride a 100-year-old ride? It is the Tilt-A-Whirl attraction at the Minnesota State Fair. It turned 100, debuted back in 1926. Now, let me take you back to 1926. That is the same summer when a weather map was televised for the very first time, and Henry Ford established the official 8-hour, 5-day work week. So it isn't, if you've ever been on the Tilt-A-Whirl, it's not a roller coaster.
0: It's that thing that starts off flat and then you're spinning around.
1: Yeah, it goes
0: around
1: over the bumps. Yeah. It moves up and down over little hills. The cars spin themselves. Mm. My daughter and my sister love to get in a car and try to spin it as fast as possible.
0: Yeah. I try and avoid throwing up when I'm out in public.
1: So it's like a lot of older rides, you know, but I guess this thing was very well made. A historian said it really has stood the test of time in terms of how machined it is. All of that equipment is largely the same today. Now, if you're curious, this is kind of interesting. The two oldest roller coasters in America that you can still ride, both named the Jackrabbit. They're both 106 years old. One is in Kennywood in Pennsylvania. The other one is in Seabreeze in New York, and that is right by my house in Fairport, New York, not far.
0: They used to have one, which is now Six Flags, when it was out in Springfield before Six Flags. It may still be there. It was an old wooden one, you know?
1: But I think that was a wooden one that was made to be rickety,
0: because
1: but it was newer.
0: Hear it and everything's banging. It's so different.
1: No, these are 100-year-old roller coasters.
0: I wouldn't fit in a seat that they made 100 years
1: ago.
0: Yeah,
1: on the Jackrabbit, I just rode that maybe like 2 months ago. The seats are a lot smaller.
0: Yeah, I got no chance.
1: A lot smaller. But yeah, I saw Seabreeze is right here listed. It's in Arondacoit, New York. We're right around Grandma Lou. So she's run that Jackrabbit many, many times.
0: You think she puts her hands up in the air and screams?
1: Oh, she does. Absolutely.

0: 104.5 XLO. That's Tame Impala and Jenny Dracula. It is 8:20 on your kind of rainy Tuesday, September 1st.
1: Well, I waited until it got a little later in the morning before I brought this up, but yesterday, first day of school for your daughter. It was a success from what I understand.
0: Yes, it was.
1: No drama. Nothing. No, I don't want to go to school.
0: I had last night, she came home, I had all the paperwork. You know how they bring home the whole packet of paperwork? Like all the doctor information, case of emergency, who to call, you know, can I give your kid Benadryl, all that stuff.
1: Only if they need it.
0: Only if they need it.
1: You just can't lay them out for a nap.
0: No, that's right. True. And then she needed some school supplies too. So I got the highlighters and the notebooks and colored pencils and the list went on.
1: At least she was, thoughtful enough to give you the paperwork where it normally is. The paperwork's due tomorrow. Where is it? I don't know.
0: No, she's very responsible. Yeah. By the way, you were supposed to give me a gift today.
1: I have it. It's in the fridge. We've got to get a video.
0: It's in the fridge?
1: Yeah.
0: Okay. Was it that alcohol that I saw?
1: Move along.
0: Okay. I have to drive somewhere after the show.
1: How far?
0: I can't be.
1: The whole thing. I promise that
0: I'm wondering why there is a glass in there, and then I just was looking at it. Some sort of vodka drink.
1: Yeah. Well, it's all right. You only have to take a sip.
0: You'll explain it to me in a couple minutes, okay? Hey, it's Jen. You've heard me talking about an estate plan. 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
8: Good morning. Here are the stories we are following at this hour. It is primary day in Massachusetts. The polls are open from 7 a.m. to 8 p.m. Among the most watched contests, Republicans Mike Minogue and Brian Shortsleeve are battling to see who will take on Governor Maura Healey in November. And Senator Ed Markey is facing a challenge from Representative Seth Moulton. Still no verdict in the Lindsey Clancy trial as deliberations enter day four. The defense argument over her mental state has drawn national attention. A woman in her 20s swimming off Martha's Vineyard may have been bitten on the leg by a shark Monday afternoon. No shark was seen, but the reports are that the wound is consistent with a bite from a marine animal. The beach at Norton Point was shut down. Dolly Fest will be happening. It was scheduled as an 80th birthday celebration, but will now happen in 2027 as a celebration of Dolly Parton's life and impact. The two-day festival will happen in Nashville and London. More details to come. 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Doors open at 6:30 for this free event, and evening of live music, awards, and recognitions. Red Sox with another come-from-behind of victory, 9-8 over the Mariners. A rainy day today, heavier rain still to come. High is 70, overnight low around 60, cloudy on Wednesday. Rain showers and thunderstorms on Thursday. I'm Hank Stoltz, and you're up to date.
0: New England weather. Well, rain on and off all day today. Partly cloudy out there. Your high of just 70. Tonight, more rain. Low of 59. It's 829, 104.5 XLO.

1045 XLO, Teddy Swims hitting the road on the Ugly Tour. And we're sending one lucky listener to get the ultimate glow up. 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We have your national text keyword to text in this morning. 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
1: Ella Langley's Choosin' Texas is the first non-holiday single to spend 20 weeks at number one on the Billboard Hot 100.
2: And crossing over. I mean, country stations, playing it.
1: We're playing it. Everyone loves the song. It came out last Christmas. Now, speaking of Christmas, Mariah Carey's All I Want for Christmas Is You is the holiday chart exception at 22 weeks.
2: Okay.
1: So Ella is moving up on the diva herself, Mariah, and she could knock her out of that spot if
2: that
1: she holds on for two more weeks.
2: Go up Mariah's sideways.
1: You know what?
2: Yeah.
1: Well, Drake appeared to preview his own version of Ella Langley's Choosin' Texas during a recent DJ set in Toronto. Now, Drake is an Ella fella.
2: I saw he was at one of her shows.
1: He's
2: singing away.
1: Yeah, he was at her sold-out show in Little Rock, Arkansas, singing his heart out. And, I guess he came up with his own version of the song. So I can't wait to hear that. What Drake's take on Ella Langley's Choosin' Texas sounds like. Another artist that we love so much, Lionel Richie, in the hospital. He's actually in intensive care in St. Louis. It happened after his concert Saturday night. He checked himself in for testing. I guess he was appearing to struggle at the end of his show. His last song was All Night Long, and he asked his people to bring a chair out for him to sit in.
2: He's 77,
1: but All Night Long, like that's a song you're normally seeing Lionel. He's up on his feet.
2: Yep.
1: We had him in the XLO Music Loft upstairs about, I don't know, over 10 years ago. The guy was incredible. I mean, I think he performed for over an hour.
2: And he does TV work. He's on tour, and he's 77.
1: He just keeps going. Yeah. So his family's probably like, Dad, could you just like relax a little bit and just tone it down?
2: Boy, that would be a polite way to have that conversation. I don't think my family would take
1: I'd be
2: that
1: yelling
2: tack.
1: At my dad. If he ended up in intensive care, I'd be like, Dad, uh-uh.
2: We're all done.
1: Some birthdays for you. Zendaya is 30 years old today. Dr. Phil is 76. And Barry Gibb, the last Gibb brother of the Bee Gees, he is 80 years old today. So happy birthday if it is your birthday as well. 8:38, that's The Buzz. 104.5 XLO.
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0: 1045 XLO. Jen and Frank, we are live in the Clinton Savings Bank studio, joined by a guest. We are completely going full circle here. Concert pianist Mackenzie Melamed is joining us. Hi, Mackenzie.
1: Hi. This is really otherworldly. This is such a fun experience for me. It's really great to see both of you.
2: We first met you. You were 5 or 7.
0: You were young.
1: Let's go with 6.
2: Okay. College right in the middle.
1: Young whippersnapper.
0: I'm holding a picture of Mackenzie. You would travel around with a Casio keyboard, and you came to many of our events that we had at XLO.
1: Yeah.
2: All of them you were in a tux. I just assumed you always wore a tux. I was expecting you to wear one in here this morning.
1: Yeah, well, the weather's a little...
2: All right.
0: Ready for a show.
2: Yeah.
0: So this was many, many moons ago when Frank and I first started off. We were baby radio DJs back then. But you have really come into just an unbelievable career. Tell people about that. So you were entertaining us back when you were 6 and 7 at XLO events. And
1: yeah, I was playing events. I was playing at senior centers and all over the Central Mass area almost weekly. You know, grew up in Northboro. I moved to Paxton. And I just fell in love with playing piano and was lucky to have really great teachers to help support me. And then I actually went, when I was 9 years old, to the Tropicana Resort in Atlantic City and played the entire summer. It was Billy Joel and Debussy.
0: Is unbelievable.
1: There was a guy there. He said, you know, if you want to be really, he was a stage manager. He said, if you really want to be successful in piano, you know, try the classical. And I found a fantastic teacher, Olga Rogoch, in Worcester. And I studied with her for 3 years. And I went to Carnegie Hall. I got to play at so many great places.
0: And you went to Juilliard.
1: And I studied at Juilliard and was there for 7 years. I had an incredible teacher, Robert McDonald, and also Emmanuel Axe, who's a really famous pianist touring, and got to be mentored by him. And then I graduated right when the COVID pandemic started. And I immediately moved to Finland because I studied the language for fun and got
2: it for fun.
1: I won a competition there, and it seemed like a safe place to be. You know, it was so.
0: Oh, yeah. Yeah.
1: And I've been there for 6 years. And so every time I love coming back here and seeing friends and family. And this is really special.
0: Well, we're so happy to see you. And it's just, it's crazy for us because we go out and we do a lot of events in the community, and people will always come up to Frank and I and say, we used to listen to you on our way to school when I was like, 6 and 7 and 8. Mom would have it on in the car, and we're like, oh my gosh, we're old.
2: But it's full circle.
0: Yeah,
2: you had some people in your corner that were really pushing for you. One was your mom, and another woman was your manager.
1: Yeah, we had Marie Wyman. She was a friend of my mom. She was a PR agent, and she made so many calls on my behalf. And when I was 6, I performed on the Rosie O'Donnell show. That was the big thing. And then I played for Wayne Brady, who had a show.
0: Oh, that's
1: Sharon
0: awesome.
1: Osbourne had a show. My mom said, we want to put you on Oprah. And Oprah had said, well, he'd been on too many shows already, the Talented Kids Week.
2: It didn't take very much to get you on our show.
0: It was great because you were the entertainment when we were out doing events and we had you out. So we were happy to help you with that. Now, you're going to be performing locally. We want to mention some shows. September 10th, you're out.
1: Yeah, next Thursday at 6, I'm returning. I'm playing at the New England Botanic Garden at Tower Hill in Boylston.
0: Such a nice venue.
1: Yeah, and they have this

0: Lemania Conservatory. And I remembered playing there once. I think I was probably 8 or 9 for some unrelated event. And I just reached out to them and said, you know, they have a beautiful instrument. It would be great to come back. And so I'm performing my All-American Keys Across America program, which I'm actually playing in over 50 cities around the country.
1: I was looking at the dates. You're going to be in Hawaii, you're moving all around. Yeah.
0: So I'm happy to bring that concert to not only the members, but anyone who wants to come. So on New England Botanic Garden website, you can get your tickets. And then I have another concert, which is a little further out at Mechanics Hall, May 7th, a Friday evening. And that's going to be all, as well as this Keys Across America recital. But I grew up as a showman, you know. I had, obviously, you know, performing for you guys and seniors and, you know, explaining a little bit about the repertoire, why I like to play the music even before I got into classical. And I'm returning to those roots in a way that I'm
1: nice.
0: Speaking, you know. American music is so kind of, it's a rare thing actually to hear. You know, you do it for July 4th, you do it for...
1: So it's like Francis Scott Key and a lot of those artists?
0: I am doing a piece by a fantastic composer who grew up in New Orleans, who was like the Franz Liszt of American music and technique and everything. And he weaves in the Star Spangled Banner, Doodle. But it was way before it was even the national anthem. So there's a lot of history, and I'm going to be connecting some composers also from America, from Massachusetts and other places in New England, like Edward McDowell, Amy Beach, and explaining a little bit about their importance and how they connect to our broader history and celebrating them.
1: And I believe those tickets are on sale now. I went on the Mechanics Hall website
0: and you can grab those. It's a fantastic space. I'm actually recording an album starting this week. For my second commercial album to release all of this American music so that people can hear it at home.
2: You're telling everybody what you're doing. I just said a few minutes ago, I can't wait to go home and take a nap. And now I'm thinking maybe I should do something with my life.
1: We'll work on that,
2: okay.
1: Frank. We'll get
2: you
1: a plan.
2: Get it together.
1: We're going to have you studying Finnish before you know it, okay?
0: Yeah, I have a good teacher for you.
1: Yeah, you go. Well, Mackenzie Milliman, so great having you in here, and definitely get your tickets to go on out and see Mackenzie. He's out on September 10th at Tower Hill, a botanic garden. That's a New England Botanic Garden in Boylston, and also then Mechanics Hall on May 7th of next year.
2: Thanks for stopping by.
1: Yeah,
2: this was
1: thank
2: really
1: you.
2: Kind of
0: so
2: neat.
0: Much.
1: Full
0: Love
1: circle
0: to you
1: moment.
0: Both.
1: Yes,
0: thank you.
1: Absolutely. Thanks, Mackenzie.
2: All right, let me talk to you about that car of yours. How's it looking? How's it going? Is it going to get you where you're going? Well, if you're not sure, you might want to get rid of it before something bad happens. We've all seen those people broken down on the side of the road. Yeah, they don't look happy. 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

0: 1045 XLO 908. It is Jen and Frank on kind of a rainy Tuesday. Yeah.
1: Not looking good in the next couple of days. As long as it's nice this weekend, that's all I care about.
0: I'm happy because my lawn, because of the heat wave that we experienced earlier in the summer, there's part of it that is just burned out now. Well,
1: don't you have a sprinkler system?
0: We do, but it was getting so expensive to run the sprinkler. I mean, it was so hot that I noticed a lot of my neighbor's lawns did the exact same thing.
1: So you're okay then?
0: I was okay.
1: You can't have the only lawn in your neighborhood that's not looking
0: good.
1: That was
0: burned out.
1: That burned out. They'll talk about you.
0: And I did it. I got to be honest. I was a little cheap. I didn't want to, like, you know, pay for all this water. Uh-huh. So now Mother Nature is giving it to me right now.
1: This lawn is now starting to take you over. Because now every day, if you see a single stick, you're out of the house, you pick it up.
0: It's true.
1: You put it in a bag and put it in the garage.
0: Yeah, and on Saturday, I've got to go over to the dump again and drop all that stuff off.
1: What do these people say when you get there every week?
0: They don't know me. But in Worcester, there's two places near my house, and it's Wednesday or Saturday. So I've got to plan my schedule around the dump.
1: But they're just sticks, is my point.
0: Well, what? Sticks and leaves and branches that came down.
1: But it's not banana peels and crumpled up candy wrappers. My point is, you can release that stuff back to the wild.
0: Well,
1: just
0: where?
1: Find some wooded area and dump it.
0: I'm not going to take my clippings and take them to some random location.
1: Oh, you didn't say
0: location.
1: Clippings. You said sticks.
0: I said sticks, everything. It's lawn clippings, everything. See what I'm dealing with? I'm not supposed to be outdoor person.
1: That's why
0: either.
1: I asked the other day. I was kind of surprised when you said you cut the lawn.
0: And good morning to my neighbors, Tony and Tina, who stopped their car when I was cutting the lawn yesterday and went, "You're mowing the lawn?" I said, "Well, Brady went back to college, and he was my lawnmower man, and so I'm out here."
1: Nothing better than getting heckled while you're cutting the lawn.
0: Yes, I told them I've been doing it since I was 13 years old. Yeah. I know exactly what I'm doing.
1: Right
0: Thank
1: after
0: you.
1: My paper route.

0: 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It's September 1st, by the way. Switch your calendars over.
1: It's been interesting so far. On Monday, Matt came in smiling, one of the people we work with. Why? His kids went back to school. this morning, Chuck, who we work with, came in here extra early. Why? His kid's going back to school today. He couldn't be happier. You've already done it. Your daughter went back
0: smiley,
1: on Monday.
0: Smiley.
1: You're smiling. And I can tell you right now, there are going to be two parents in Norwood that are going to be smiling because my grandkids go back to school tomorrow.
0: Oh, wow.
1: And they are like limping to the finish line with this.
0: It's been a long summer.
1: It's a 5-year-old and an 8-year-old.
0: It's been a long summer. Oh. Didn't your wife go out to kind of hang out? Is she back today?
1: Pretty beat up, but she's back.
0: Okay.
1: She spent like 3 out of the 5 days with them or 4 out of 5.
0: Wow. They have a lot of energy.
1: They don't stop.
0: A lot more than I do.
1: Yeah. But now you got a break,
0: at least
1: for a little while.
0: Yes, although I am heading out to go visit our mutual friend, Jaggy. We are getting more episodes of the Big Stuff podcast put together. We're exploring big attractions, larger than life roadside attractions on Route 66. And it actually is celebrating the 100th anniversary of Route 66 this November.
1: And you guys, by the way, people, it is a video.
0: It's a video podcast. Yep. And you can go to bigstuffpodcast.com or you can follow us on socials as well. And we also have a YouTube channel, so you can search us up on YouTube. So we're very busy, Frank, checking out Big Stuff.
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2: 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Jen and Frank make some

0: 104.5 XLO. We are Jen and Frank. Thanks for hanging out with us on your Tuesday morning. It's 9:33.
1: I'm making an executive decision. We were going to talk about a chicken purse that will be able to be purchased at Walmart. We'll tell you about that tomorrow. But I wanted to mention Joey Chestnut, competitive eater. He just competed in a Wisconsin food festival. He ate 8 pounds of brats, cheese curds, sauerkraut, and a Bavarian pretzel in less than 10 minutes at a Wisconsin Timber Rattlers game. The team hosted the challenge during their Brato Beer Fest weekend, which honors people's German heritages. He competed against two pairs of contestants who had to combine their efforts to finish the same platter of food before him.
0: This is how he makes his living now.
1: He does. He has said, the bunless brats were easier to eat than the hot dogs. They were juicier and greasier, so they went down a little easier. He was, however, concerned about the cheese curds after previously losing a cheese curd eating competition at the Wisconsin State Fair.
0: How old do you think he'll be when he dies? You cannot keep doing this. There's a show called Man vs. Food.
1: He stretched his stomach out.
0: And the first host got so far out of shape and so banged up.
1: Was that Adam Richman?
0: Adam Richman. They had to replace him with another guy called Casey. I forget his name. But now he's not looking good either.
1: I can't go around
0: eating 8 pounds of food every day without it coming back to haunt you.
1: I think he stretched it. Yeah, Adam Richman hosted Man vs. Food for its original 4 seasons until 2012. And, he got out of it.
0: Yeah. If you look at you can go back and watch every episode, every season. Yeah. You look at, the first season, he's looking good.
1: He's happy.
0: By the time he's all done, it is a train wreck.
1: No more brats for me. 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
4: 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Every couple fights. Among my friend group, I see what separates the strong relationships from the weak ones, and that isn't avoiding conflict. It's something therapists call emotional safety. Emotional safety means you can share your real feelings, even the hard ones, without fear of being attacked, dismissed, or rejected. When that's missing, you start walking on eggshells, hiding parts of yourself, and resentment starts to build up. So how do you cultivate emotional safety? One therapist put it simply, the only difference between the best and worst relationships is an ability to repair after a fight. Every repair starts with a conversation, trying to listen without blaming. Name what you are feeling instead of attacking. It's hard sometimes, and there is no shame in getting help from a therapist. I'm Dr. Sanjay Gupta, helping you live a better life.
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0: 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Jen and Frank, thank you for hanging out with us this morning.
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New England's best variety. You know what today is? Today is Ginger Cat Appreciation Day. I have a 12-year-old ginger cat named Holly, who I promise you at this moment in time is probably sleeping. And when I get home after the show today, we'll probably be sleeping.

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Open for One Direction at Gillette, August of 2014. My daughter was 8 years old. Now she's a senior in college. Dropped her off at school yesterday. And by the way, she won the battle of how much stuff you can cram into a Nissan Sentra.

0: 104.5 XLO, New England's best variety. Yeah, today's kind of a day that Dracula would enjoy. Kind of gray, cloudy, temps right around 70. I left this morning and I'm like, do I do the hoodie and shorts? But I don't know if the 70 is going to be a chilly 70 or a warm 70. And then you come into the building and you never know what you're going to get. Anyway, I can tell you this. You're going to get the next national keyword. Teddy Swims, Orlando. It is the ugly tour. This one's good until noontime today. You want to get this into 95819 with the word door, door, 95819. Do you want me to spell it? I will. D-O-O-R, 95819. Good until noontime.
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0: 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It is New England's Best Variety. Did you see the interview with Sabrina Carpenter on Sunday? I'm not sure what time it was on. Probably early. The CBS Sunday morning interview. Yeah, she did it back this past weekend. But if you got the Paramount Plus thing, you can check out all 26 minutes of it. It's House Tour on XLO.
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1045 XLO, New England's best variety. It's Keith. It is supposed to be a week from tomorrow, the unveiling of the iPhone 18 to further, as my brother likes to say, turdify my iPhone 13 Pro Max with the 1 terabit drive and sadly the battery health now. It's

0: 1045 XLO. It's New England's best variety. It's Keith. Of course, Bruno with the two big shows coming up this weekend at Gillette, where the weather will be better than it is today, which is kind of gray and cloudy, upper 60s. Although it's a good hoodie day today. It's a good multiple cup of coffee thing. I try to cut my caffeine off, you know, around 12, because everybody in these articles is preaching, you know, get away from the caffeine. It wrecks your sleep. Even if you have caffeine at like 2 o'clock, forget it. You're not going to sleep. That's why I got to stop having Coke Zeroes at 9 o'clock at night. It's not good. Speaking of Gillette, Ed Sheeran's going to be our last Wicked Fun Summer contest coming up on Thursday. Ed going to be at Gillette on September 25th. And your chance to win is Thursday on XLO.
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Gotta be honest, I did not bring my lunch today, 104.5 XLO, but if I was home, today's a good day for grilled ham and cheese and, like, tomato soup. Doesn't that sound good? It's a little messy in the studio. Anyway, lunchtime coming up noon, and the third national keyword to go see this guy on the Ugly Tour. It's Teddy Swims on 104.5 XLO.

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It's the Ugly Tour, 104.5 XLO, New England's best variety. Here comes the latest national keyword, and it is bad. I don't want to break into the Michael Jackson song. I will refrain from doing that. B-A-D 95819. 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

0: Taylor Swift, 104.5 XLO, New England's best variety. It's Keith. All right, Labor Day is coming up. You need something to binge. Here's some of the big ones, but not the number one. We'll tell you what that is in just a second. Outer Banks, Season 5 on Netflix. Lanterns, now this is on HBO Max. This one's got my attention. I always say that, and then like a year from now, I'm like, you know that show that's now on Season 3? I meant to watch it, never got to it. All right, here's the number one show, and this was the show my daughter literally binged all summer. You ready, Ray? Penny? Yep. Yep, HBO Max, Big Bang Theory number one.
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Later today, after 3 o'clock, it's Rick Bracket time, and tickets from Michelle Branch, who's coming to the Roadrunner in November. 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It's XLO.

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0: 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It's New England's best variety. It's Keith. So tomorrow, you're going to get your first chance to win tickets to a show that you cannot buy tickets for. What? Yeah, the Calling coming to Off the Rails on Thursday, September 17th. We're going to have a little lunch together. They're going to do an acoustic set. And again, you cannot buy the tickets. 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

1045 XLO, New England's best variety. It's Keith. So if you're watching America's Got Talent tonight, no Simon. Guest judge, Kenan Thompson. Simon having back surgery. Had a bike accident back in 2020, and he's got to get that addressed, by the way. Related note, first time of the year after work today, heading to the chiropractor. To say I'm out of alignment would be an understatement.

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0: XLO, New England's Best Variety, 20 straight weeks at number one. And a song I think you're pretty much going to hear at every karaoke event until the end of time. There's already somebody at some bar somewhere that, oh, that's her song. Oh, she does the Ella Langley thing. And you're also going to hear that at weddings, pretty much in perpetuity. What else going on? I was telling you guys just today, I dropped my daughter off at school in Boston. And as I was cleaning out the car yesterday of everything, she took all her stuff. By the way, we were able to get this big TV into my car. She was right and I was wrong. Dad admitted that he was wrong on something. I know, it's a big day. My snow brush is still in the trunk. So I'm like, well, it's September. Should I leave it in? Because, you know, it's September. Or should I just take it out in protest and then bring it back in November? But, you know, around here it can snow on Halloween.
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He's got your tickets to go see Michelle Branch at the Roadrunner. 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

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It's Keith. We'll catch you guys tomorrow after 10 o'clock. Brick Bracket is coming up next after 3 with the next national keyword to go see Teddy Swims in Orlando.

New England's best variety, Wild You Work, 104.5 XLL, the 1st of September today. I'm Rick Brackett, just way too dreary.

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0: Well, raining for a while longer this afternoon, remaining mostly cloudy with showers likely. A cool day today, only in the mid-60s. Tonight, cloudy, low 59. Tomorrow, an overcast day with a high of 72. More showers early Thursday and scattered thunderstorms likely in the afternoon.
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Now, is this affecting you? Apparently, there is a sardine shortage right now. Apparently, warmer ocean temperatures put pressure on supplies out there. 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

0: 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Well, Michelle Branch is at the Roadrunner November 4th. 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
1: Hi.
0: Hey, what's your name?
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0: Erin from where?
1: New Hampshire.
0: Okay. Well, that's a whole state.
1: Well, Nashua, New Hampshire. Sorry.
0: No, that's perfectly fine.
1: It is a whole state.
0: Hey,
1: yeah.
0: It doesn't matter because you won your tickets to the Roadrunner to see Michelle Branch.
1: Awesome. Oh, my God. My daughter's going to be so excited.
0: All right. It's happening in November on the 4th of November. The Roadrunner in Boston. Michelle Branch live. And you're in.
1: Awesome. Thank you so much.

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I'm Rick Brackett. 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

104.5 XLO welcoming The Calling back for an exclusive acoustic lunch performance. It's happening on Thursday, September 17th, 12:30 in the afternoon at Off the Rails right in Worcester. We will feed you. 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

0: It's going to remain mostly cloudy with some showers still likely this evening. Overnight tonight, expect a lot of clouds and a low at 59. Tomorrow, overcast for the most part, high only 72. And showers likely early on Thursday with some scattered thunderstorms in the afternoon and evening.
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Well, I don't know what happened, but Ariana Grande recovering from a deep cut on her foot. Fans noticed, of course, during a London concert. Grande explaining that the injury was not a sprain or a muscular issue. She had it bandaged and says it's on the mend. 104.5 XLO.

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The Wicked Fun Summer continues this Thursday with tickets to Ed Sheeran at Gillette Stadium. 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